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Mr. Toby Keith. Man, I always love hearing that one. Hey, it's Kathy Yeager. 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

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And if you've got the coffee, we'll bring the classic country. 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
1: So we were together for the Memorial Day holiday weekend. 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And of course, this one's a very special one. America's turning 250. Did I tell you how we're celebrating? Oh my gosh, this is so big. All right, I'm going to tell you about it next.

0: 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Hey, I hope you're having a terrific day. 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
1: You know that it's sort of the official, unofficial kickoff to the summertime, of course. Just this past weekend, got me thinking, it's time to get outside. It's swimsuit weather. Like, how much exercise do you get? Like, are you ready? 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

0: it's Kathy Yeager on The Bull. Did you get your tickets to see Thomas Rhett in concert? 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
1: That's kind of like a summertime song, isn't it? Tim McGraw with Kathy Yeager tonight. How are you preparing? Are you getting lots of exercise? Getting that swimsuit on? What do you do?
2: Oh, my gosh. Running?
1: Oh, awesome.

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1: I love it. I saw a video recently, and I actually never knew this story. Apparently, they were playing some big event, and Alan Jackson was there with his band, and they wanted him to lip sync. They did not want to actually give him the mic for his performance, which in the pop world is no big deal. But, like, obviously, a lot of our legendary country music artists are like, excuse me, what? We paid our dues. This is what we do. But what they ended up doing, and again, this is all just something I heard on social media, but if you know the true story behind this, you've got to hit the talk back and sort of fill in the blanks. But apparently, he actually took away his drummer's drumsticks. So while he was lip syncing, because he was told to, his drummer was back there moving his arms on the drums, but like never hit the drum even once with an actual drumstick.
2: Are you serious?
1: Apparently, and basically informing the fans what the heck was really going on, sort of symbolizing the fact that it's fake.
2: Amazing. That's awesome.
1: He's such a star. That's what I think. This is truly a legend, and his finale show, it's just going to be so huge. Such a big event, and that's why so many people want to be there.
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Oh, that song. I just hope she's feeling better. I guess she was on vocal rest for a while. She was under the weather and had to cancel or at least rearrange some dates. 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

went down to Georgia, he was looking for a soul to steal. He was in a bind because he was way behind and he was willing to make a deal. When he came across this young man sawing on a fiddle and playing it hot, and the devil jumped up on a hickory stump and said, "Boy, let me tell you what. I guess you didn't know it, but I'm a fiddle player too. 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Now you play pretty good fiddle, boy, but give the devil his due. I bet a fiddle of gold against your soul, 'cause I think I'm better than you."

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1: Hey, promise me, if you get a chance to go and see Kenny Chesney while he's at his brand new show, his residency at the Sphere in Las Vegas, which he's kicking off, what, June and July, make sure to let me live vicariously through this moment with you, because, like, honestly, I hear this show is going to be so cool, so immersive. 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
1: You know, first it was Michael Jackson's biopic. And a lot of people really, really started talking about that. They've got another artist on tap. 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I'll tell you who. Coming up.

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1: Some of our country music artists are just so private. Like, you wonder when they finally do some sort of biopic on them if it's going to be like, oh my gosh, do we want to know? I remember what, like, George Jones and Johnny June Cash. I mean, there's always, like, too much information sometimes. And you're like, wow, I had no idea. Or it just makes you fall in love with them all over again. They're about to do another biopic. They just finished up, what, Michael Jackson's. And, like, his whole family was divided on it. Like, some people were like, yep. And some people were like, nope. I was like, dang. And now Billy Joel's biopic is in the works. And I think it's kind of interesting because they're going way, way back to the beginning of his career, which you remember he went through some controversial times. Now his daughter is performing with him, and I think that's just so cool. But I don't know if you'd like, you could pick anyone that you'd want to see a biopic on in the country music world. Who would you choose? Let me know.
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1: It's fun when we come together and try to decide the best way to put Monday behind us. 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
1: Blake Shelton and both he and Gwen Stefani are in Las Vegas right now with their additional individual residencies. I think Gwen and No Doubt are playing at the Sphere. I'm not sure if they're still there, but I really did find, and I shared on my Facebook page at Kathy Yeager, an interesting audience member that was getting into it, singing along every word to every song. Miranda Lambert.
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1: 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Gwen needs to invite her up on stage. 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
1: Oh man, I just heard a hero story that actually took me a little bit by surprise, because it was firefighters that were in Utah and they rushed to a scene of emergency on the highway, but it wasn't to put out a fire or save the driver or surrounding folks that are involved in the accident. 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

0: It's 92.5 and 93.3 The Bull. Kudos to the heroes, especially firefighters, that they run into danger. Where most of us are looking for a way out, that's where they're going in. And they rushed to the scene of an emergency on a highway not too long ago. And they were there, of course. There was a fire, there was a truck accident, there was a semi carrying about 25 million bees. And what do you think happened? It broke down. It was really hot weather, though. Unfortunately, there was no airflow from the moving truck. And so the bees, of course, were at risk. And what do you think these heroes did? Of course, when everyone else was to safety, they stepped in and sprayed down the trailer with water and took the time to roughly to rescue 480 hives packed with tens of thousands of bees working literally feet away from each of them. They say that in this situation, especially because the bees sensed the danger and were freaking out a little bit, it was amazing that no one was stung.
1: Wow.
0: No one. Wow. Let me just tell you, first responders, you are amazing. And you don't just save people. Sometimes you save, well, whatever the heck you have to. And I'm impressed with you.
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1: I'm pretty sure that was the worst of it, right? Monday's usually the toughest day. And then now it's smooth sailing from here on out.

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Have you gotten Tim McGraw tickets yet? 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
1: Make sure to wake up with us tomorrow. It's the perfect way to start your day. 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I'll be back here at 6. You can meet me on social media in the meantime at Kathy Yeager, K-A-T-H-I-Y-E-A-G-E-R. I'd love to follow you back, too. Have a great night. 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Baby.

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Bob Delmont's back tomorrow morning with Don't Do That. 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

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Did you get your tickets to see Thomas Rhett in concert? 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
1: Dina Carter, her massive hit there, Strawberry Wine. Saw her perform that in concert just a couple of years ago, and she is still rocking and rolling. By the way, so is this guy, Kenny Chesney. It's Summertime.

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1: Digging up bones, Randy Travis. 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
1: Watching airplanes, that is Gary Allen. This is the Third Shift. Welcome back. I love movies, and I talk about them a lot here on the Third Shift, or well, maybe once a week or something like that. And one of my favorite filmmakers is Quentin Tarantino, and it is widely known that he doesn't really take any junk from anybody on his movie sets, and apparently that includes Brad Pitt. I saw last week that Bruce Dern, who had a scene with Brad in Tarantino's movie Once Upon a Time in Hollywood, ad-libbed a line, and it stumped Brad Pitt. So Brad Pitt called cut, and Tarantino apparently lost his mind. Here's the quote that Dern attributed to Quentin Tarantino. Quote, "Never again in your life will you ever cut a camera, or you'll be dead in this business. That's my domain." Talk about a boss.
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Faith Hill, that is Breathe, which was a massive number one single for that lady in the late 90s. Here's Aldine now. Amarillo Sky.

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0: 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Standing outside the fire that is Garth Brooks, this is the third shift. Welcome back. Of course, Ozzy Osbourne passed away this year, and maybe you never got to meet the man when he was alive, but don't worry, your chances have skyrocketed. An interactive Ozzy Osbourne digital avatar is in production as we speak. Ozzy's son Jack says, quote, "It's kind of scary how it's really very accurate." But what is it? Is it a hologram? Is it a robot? I have no real information on the release, if it's available to the public or anything, just that Ozzy's family is, I don't know, making a weird Ozzy AI.
1: If you're unable to care for your...
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that was back before the war. Yeah, your uncle and I made quite a pair, flying F-15s through hostile air. He went down, but they missed me by a hair. He'd always stop right there and say,

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1: I'm in a hurry and don't know why, Alabama on the third shift. My name is Adam. If you are a parent, then you are well aware, especially if you are a dad, that you'll never be as important to mom. 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Cody Johnson. He might be the entertainer of the year, but he says he's, quote, chopped liver to his son whenever his wife's around. He was asked what it's like with a new baby boy. He said, it's great. He's healthy, but he's a mama's boy. 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Yep, that's just how it is. 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
1: 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Here's Trace. You're going to miss this.

0: 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It's Adam. Bob Dilmont is back later this morning with Don't Do That. 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Maybe someone you know. 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
1: Guitars, Cadillacs, Dwight Yoakam. Put him in the Hall of Fame. I say it every time we play his record. Why is he not there already? Questions I don't have the answers to. Here's Sammy Kershaw. She don't know she's beautiful.

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1: My wish, that is Rascal Flatts. My name is Adam. Happy to have you back. Dancing with the Stars is in the news. They've been around for a long, long time. And it seems like every single season of Dancing with the Stars plays a little bit faster and a little bit looser with the definition of the word star. But it's not because the producers don't shoot for the moon. I've discovered a list of folks that have turned down Dancing with the Stars, and it is wild. Charlie Sheen, Jamie Lee Curtis, Lindsay Lohan, Demi Moore, Betty White, even former President Bill Clinton. They were all asked, and they all turned it down. By the way, season 35 of Dancing with the Stars premieres this fall, and the full cast will be announced September 2nd.
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1: Trisha Yearwood, How Do I Live? Fantastic tape on that record. Here's Hank Jr., A Country Boy Can Survive.

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George Strait, Carrying Your Love With Me. How about a little Sarah Evans? His Suds in the Bucket.

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Clint Black with Killin' Tom, one of those massive, massive hits from the Chicks. Now also the name of that album, Wide Open Spaces.

0: Arkansas. Well, I think I'm gonna reroute my trip. I wonder if anybody think I'd flipped if I went to L.A. via Omaha.
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1: Tracy Byrd, don't take her. She's all I got. Here's Hank Jr. now. It's family tradition.

It's 92.5 and 93.3 The Bull. What's up? It's Adam. 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
1: Hey, it's Bob Delmont. Good morning. Steve, thanks for checking in. You're getting married this weekend. Whoa. You a little nervous, sir?
2: A little bit.
1: You want to get out of it?
2: No.
1: Come on, I'll drive up right now, man. We'll just hop in and go.
2: Nah.
1: We'll head for the coast.
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1: And there, Shania Twain did a great job hosting the ACM Awards. You're with Bob Delmont. And that's going out to Casey, who's a new country listener, really.
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0: Gotta say hello to the good folks in Divine for turning on the classic country. 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
1: She said, I need some time to find myself. 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
1: And there's Steve Holy, you're with Bob Delmont. Good morning. Well, if things are wrapping up for your high schooler and they're ready to go off to college, here are bachelor's degrees that pay off most over time. Kids are going to college, not sure what they want to do. These apparently are the best ones to take. Bachelor's degrees in biology and health at number 5. Agriculture and natural resources at number 4. 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Business and economics at 2. And number 1, engineering and architecture. So architecture is apparently at number 1 and also at number 4. Radio DJ not on the list here in the top 10, I see. 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
1: 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Come on, tell me.
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0: 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How do you feel about that? Are you troubled? Are you okay? What's going on?
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1: Hey, it's Bob Delamont. 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Tell me.
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1: And there's Tim McGraw's Bob Delmon. He's on tour this summer, and I hope you're doing great. Coming up, what's trending in country? Meanwhile, what's going on today, huh?
2: I work in a daycare center.
1: How are things there? Does it get kind of crazy, or are the kids behaving themselves, or what?
2: Yeah, I work with babies, so they're babies.
1: You ever have one, like, that really wails?
2: Every now and then, yeah. One's teething really bad, so.
1: What do you do to calm them down? Walk them around?
2: Or? Yeah, pretty much that, or give them their pacifier.
1: There you go. Put on some Netflix. Maybe they'll watch. Maybe they'll like that.
2: Yeah, something.
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0: Hey, it's Bob Delamotte on The Bowl. Did you get your tickets to see Thomas Rhett in concert? 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
1: And there's Darius Rucker. Here we go.
2: Now, the latest from Nashville. Bob Delmont with What's Trending in Country.
1: Well, we know Dolly Parton has faced some medical challenges in the past. Then she was better, and it looks like she's a little bit under the weather again. And gives a little more details about her condition. Her Las Vegas shows have been canceled for now anyway.
3: My immune system and my digestive system got all out of whack over the past couple of 3 years. And they're working real hard on rebuilding and strengthening those. And hopefully, I'll be up to snuff again soon.
1: Back in 2020, Carrie Underwood embraced her passion for fitness by launching the Fit 52 app that helped others find their way through the confusing world of working out. 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Congratulations to Darius Rucker's cover of Old Crow's Wagon Wheel just hit 1 billion streams on Spotify. And it was on this date back in 1975, Willie Nelson released his 18th studio album, Redheaded Stranger, which became his first number one country album. And that's what's trending in country.
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0: 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Hey, it's Bob Delamont, who's getting ready for work after a long weekend. Jeannie?
1: I'm a physical therapist. It's old people that are homebound.
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0: 92.5 and 93.3, The Bull. And there's the judge. It's Why Not Me? You're with Bob Delmont. How are the funds these days? Ugh, bad topic. How do you cut corners? How do you cut costs? Tell me.
1: Y'all spend so much money on coffee at Starbucks or Dunkin' or wherever you're going. Just make it at home. It's like $7 for a cup of coffee out there.
0: Yeah.
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1: Hey, it's Bob Delmont. Hey, what's going on?
2: Hey, good morning. Can I make a request, please?
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2: Hey, can you play Brad Paisley, She's Everything, for my wife? 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
0: What's the best thing about your wife?
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0: 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Brad Paisley now.
3: 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She looks great in anything.

0: 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And there's Faith Hill, The Way You Love Me, Don't Do That is coming up. You're with Bob Delmon, and that was going out to Chuck, who's got a big day today. Tell everybody.
1: I'm getting ready to donate my bone marrow for a child that has cancer.
0: Now, do you know this child?
1: No.
0: And how did you find out about this?
1: My daughter actually had cancer 7 years ago. We had a bone marrow drive for her. Even though she didn't have to go that far, she reached remission in 3 years. We brought, through the fire department and police department, 500 people together to sign up to be bone marrow donors.
0: That's amazing, man. Are you nervous about doing this procedure?
1: Yes and no, but, well, you know, I would hope that somebody would do the same thing for my daughter, and that's why the drive was done years ago.
0: Exactly.
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0: 93.3 The Bull, San Antonio's classic country station. And there's Sugar Land here with Bob Delmont. Who's ready? Come on.
1: People do dumb stuff every day. Here's Bob Delmont with Don't Do That.
0: While at work, Deb Proctor received a call from an investigator that changed her life. Turned out that her beloved husband, Jeff Walton, was really named Ronald Stan. And Stan was a man from Canada who disappeared 37 years ago and was presumed dead. In 98, Deb Proctor was a 41-year-old divorcee with two kids who joined a dating site to give love another chance, which is where she met Walton. They married 2 years later. In 77, Stan disappeared after a barn fire. No remains were ever discovered, and Stan was declared legally dead in 1986. Well, thanks to modern technology, the case was reopened in 2014. He was found later living under a new identity in Oklahoma. His poor wife.
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1: 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You talk about a legend. Waylon and Willie together, good-hearted woman.

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1: And there's Montgomery James, where you're with Bob Delmont. Okay, if money was no option, by the way, your chance to win $1,000 at 10 o'clock. 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
1: Hey, it's Bob Delma. The official kickoff of summer was Memorial Day, right? I mean, it's not official with a solstice. That I don't go by solstice. I go by months. June.

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0: 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You need it right now. That's nice. Like the end of this song. Blake Shelton in Austin.

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1: Hey, it's Bob Delamont. Good morning. Are you back in the swing of things yet after a long Memorial Day weekend? Here's Alabama and Old Flame. Come on, let's get into it.

Me, Bob Belmont, thanks for another request from the Talk Back Mike. 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

0: 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Good morning, it's Bob Delmont, and come on, country music tells a story, right?
1: Yeah, it is like a story, you know.
0: Yeah.
1: We all talk about it. We got a barn, we got a dog, you know, fence, all that stuff, but it's all right.
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I'm Bob Delmont, and coming up, what's trending in country? We're going to find out about Dolly after Clay Walker.

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1: And there's Luke Bryan. You're with Bob Delmont. You ready?
2: Now, the latest from Nashville. Bob Delmont with What's Trending in Country.
1: Well, we know Dolly Parton has faced some medical challenges in the past. Then she was better, and it looks like she's a little bit under the weather again. And gives a little more details about her condition. Her Las Vegas shows have been canceled for now anyway.
3: My immune system and my digestive system got all out of whack over the past couple of 3 years. And they're working real hard on rebuilding and strengthening those. And hopefully, I'll be up to snuff again soon.
1: Back in 2020, Carrie Underwood embraced her passion for fitness by launching the Fit 52 app that helped others find their way through the confusing world of working out. 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And it was on this day back in 1975, Willie Nelson released his 18th studio album, Redheaded Stranger, which became his first number one country album. And that's what's trending in country.
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0: 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Hey, it's Bob Delmont. Did you know the Library of Congress added 25 definitive audio recordings to the National Recording Registry this month? Yeah, 25. Guess who's in the 25? This song, Charlie Daniels Band, The Devil Went Down to Georgia.
1: The devil went down to Georgia. He was looking for a soul to steal. He was in a bind because he was way behind and he was willing to make a deal. When he came across this young man sewing on a fiddle and playing it hot, and the devil jumped up on a hickory stump and said, "Boy, let me tell you what. I guess you didn't know it, but I am a fiddle player too. And if you'd care to take a dare, I'll make a bet with you. Now you play pretty good fiddle, boy, but give the devil his due. I bet a fiddle of gold against your soul, because I think I'm better

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0: 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Hey, it's Bob, Delmont, and Stan. What's going on, man? How are you?
1: I'm doing all right, buddy. Hey, is there any way you can play me a little bit of Toast Cheese? I haven't heard it in a long time.
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1: And that was Brad Paisley. We danced, and I'm Bob Delamont. Oh, well, this is nice. Cinemark is bringing back discount summer movies. 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Will they be serving breakfast? 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It's Paddington, Sonic the Hedgehog, Shrek Forever After, a Minecraft movie, things like that. But, you know, they still have discounted popcorn drinks. Not too bad. I get up for a $1.75 9 a.m. showing of the Lego movie.
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I know you're hungry right now, huh? I can hear your stomach. Come on, get a sandwich. Here's Keith Whitley.

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1: Alabama, Tennessee River. 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And we've been asking what your favorite debut album was. 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
1: 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I know, a long time ago, but man, it still holds up well. What was your favorite debut album? 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
1: Okay, he sang this song at every one of his concerts this year. 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George Strait, Give It Away.
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1: 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Are you following me on Instagram? 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
1: 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That's it right there. A little stress today, right? Travis Tritt, I'm going to be somebody.

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Have you gotten Tim McGraw tickets yet? He'll be up in Austin in September. 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

Hey, it's Kathy Yeager on The Bull. Did you get your tickets to see Thomas Rhett in concert? 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
1: Kenny Rogers, Dolly Parton, Islands in the Stream. I'm Bob Pickett. What is today? It's already Tuesday, May the 26th. Now, you probably feel like it's Monday and the day off yesterday, but yeah, it's May 26th. June starts on Sunday, doesn't it? Well, let's see. What is today according to my national day calendar? Ooh, Blueberry Cheesecake Day. Anything on a cheesecake, I'll take it. Paper Airplane Day. Anybody get in trouble making paper airplanes in elementary school? I know I'm not the only one. I used to be pretty good at it. I don't think I've made a paper airplane in a long time. When's the last time you made one?
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1: Well, I hope that you're following me on Instagram. 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Yeah, follow me, Bob Pickett Radio. Here's the Zach Brown Band. You follow them? I do.

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1: Okay, last weekend, unofficial start of summer. So, let's do it. He doesn't have a song called Wintertime. I wish he had a song called Baseball Time, really, but no. 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

Katie Yeager on the Bull. Did you get your tickets to see Thomas Rhett in concert? 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
1: It's Pickett. Every time I play this song, I think about pie. Can I get you some pie? Yeah, make mine sweet potato pie. I usually have that in the fall, but we have it now. It's pretty good. We put Cool Whip on it. 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

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They said, yes, she's been here, but their memory wasn't clear. Was it yesterday

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1: So finally, after a long, long time, he's releasing a new album. It's going to be called Tackle Box. Will there be another fishing song on it? Boy, I hope so, huh? Gonna miss her, the fishing song, Brad Paisley.

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1: 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He was actually working, did a short set this past Memorial Day, and picked up guitar again, but he'll pick it up, I guess, for the last time. Final Alan Jackson concert coming up about a month away in Nashville.
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Me, Bob Pickett. 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
1: Such a great thing when you have a short work agreement. You're like, you know you've got lots of stuff to do, but for some reason, it's just like we're one day close to the weekend, like already, so.
2: This just made my week that much better.
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1: So you're still off work? 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I love that. Well, I'm glad that you decided to come hang out here and throw on some party music for you. Well, it's Jason Aldean and our kind of party, that is.
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